0: Big movies.
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0: just turned off the smoke alarm in the studio. Ugh, because it won't shut up.
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0: 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Uh-oh. 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

Change on Albany's Classic Rock, Rock 103. I'm Josie. To kick off next hour, we'll have Pearl Jam, Motley Crue, and Fleetwood Mac on the way after 38 Special. 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
1: 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I'm Josie. 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